wake up, praying that a game's on. Maybe it's the running reps, maybe it's the Knicks, maybe it's a rerun of an old TV show like Hawaii Five-0 or Karate Flicks. Maybe if the phone rings, butterfly will take wings, speaking on some cool things, fronting like I cope. Born under flat ground, now I'm chilling shaky ground, reaching for Pacific Heights, Sunday is my rope. Dig

just be the first to put a knife in your back. 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

0: Christian.
1: Where does seeking justice end and seeking vengeance begin? I've been often perceived as remarkably bright, and yet my brain, more often than not, is always devising new ways of bringing my enemies to a sudden, gagging, agonizing death. Although these notions run amok in the chambers of my mind, I have always remembered one important virtue. Success will always be the greatest form of revenge. Remember, to seek greatness is the only righteous vengeance. Only. Welcome to Shogun. This that

the culture, huh? These niggas dry, now they praying like a vulture, huh? Cause y'all was praying like some vultures. Damn. Check. See, it's the motherfucking boogeyman with a halo on my head. Lord, prepare my hands for war. You cross this line, you dead.

brought to you by the illustrious Empire, baby. Straight up. Yo, after all that clout you chase, how the fuck you still out of shape? They would've been getting my flowers if I was fake. Native New York hate, if I was from out of state, then I'd be Drake, but who am I to complain? Paper planes, plain James, tourbillons and day-days. What a difference a day makes. I was just spraying a playmate in her face. 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But I know the game, therefore I know where to place my faith. Ace of spades always, gotta call a spade, it's a shame. You got champagne taste, but Kool-Aid for brains. Margiela tabbies. I done fucked all the baddies like Carmelo Anthony. Cut off so many freaks that fancy me, you might randomly meet an amputee. Bitches missing hands and feet like some damn Marines. Wearing fatigues, blackberry brandy in a canteen, looking like antifreeze. You need a man to fix everything, you a mechanic's dream. It's rare you see these hands in grease. The only chance of the beers is Santorini, Greece. You chasing rings, but I'm a champion in the streets. But even when on a stacked team, nothing is guaranteed. Bitch, what you think? I'm running a charity. To receive a bag from me is feeding your vanity. It's like I'm Prince of your vanity. You trigger, but everything you're seeing on Instagram's fantasy. Beauty is temporary, like an Airbnb. When the cameras leave, the mastery turns back to a Camry. This is where you choose between food or candy. Friends or family, a man handsome as me, a chimpanzee. If you're scared to compete, you can't win the Grand Prix. And that's me.

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And keep all of this, it's raw, it's good, it's beautiful. I love it. 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

Check it out, check it out, check it out. Yeah, yeah, yeah. Check it out. I'm an innovator, eliminator of imitators. I intimidate them, disintegrate them with demonstrating poetical skills. Whoever gets ill, better refueling, they better rebuilding rhymes, minds you never get killed. If you're clever, never play me close, champ. 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I'm digging it, sticking it like a post stamp. They take six, I can make hits. Acapella, I should sell a million under living like Rockefeller. Battle me, I gotta see more originality and strategy. Or that'll be another fatality. Rapping, I like the sport on the right with thought on the mind. Afford adversaries and put them on life support. I heard your soundtracks. Lyrics sound whack to me. Actually, I'm the best around black. T-Ray make beats. Others take beats. Abusing, using the death. Nothing left with the break beats. Those with audacity trying to smash the P won't last with me. Using the full capacity. 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

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I stand on earth as the Asian beneficent vocalist, the one to focus, cause the brokest one

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0: Yo, yo. 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
1: Give it up, y'all.
0: Word of mouth.
1: Word of mouth out of Brooklyn, yeah.
0: Brooklyn. Spot. Brooklyn.
1: Yeah.
0: For making it hot.
1: We got a party going on. Where Mace at, man? Where Mace?
0: Oh, he's bugging. He's over there.
1: Why ain't you on stage with us drinking all them drinks?
0: Fat bastard. Yo, coming up next, another Brooklyn hit.
1: Brooklyn hit.
0: Prime, y'all. We about to bring to y'all Prime. Give it up, y'all.
1: Prime example of how lyrics are supposed to go down, y'all. I hope y'all realize what's happening.
0: I don't think they do. I don't think your side knows what's going on. My side knows what's going on tonight.
1: One more time, y'all. I want y'all to give a big round of applause for Prime, y'all. Out of Brooklawn. All right?

I know is ice and gold. Strike a pose and light the glow. Mary Madeleine was there with me as I travel, wary passing game. Back when I barely had a name, was very classic in my latter days. Compare me after dust settles and clears, then bury that. Remember slacking every Saturday. I should have practiced my J. My dad was mad at them games. I carried that with shame. Very sad to say, I had to stray. Most niggas start flirting with the streets early. Most niggas aren't worthy of the beat. Get lost and need a search party. And they ain't surfacing for weeks, doggy. They weak inside, but they seem sturdy. I keep giving them that sweet mercy. Feet and knowledge to the teens thirsty. My rap suggests that I'm at least 30. This for the younger pairs, thugging in they wonder years. So they ain't unprepared for this deep journey. I fell in love with a girl that I never met in person. Props to the internet, I pray to meet and greet is just perfect. Hope she see me in my best version. But the only sure thing I know is death is certain. The dead worthless, rather get bread instead of burden. Spread my purpose, come to me for a direct purchase. My record's earning, on to the next circuit of shows. We go on in 5 minutes, raise the red curtains. The only life I know is ice and gold. Strike a pose and light the glow. The only life I know is ice and gold. Strike a pose and light the glow. The only life I know was ice and gold. Strike a pose and light the glow. It's Duke Flotsam.

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0: Yeah. 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
0: A straightforward entry has turned into what appears to be a barricaded

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Change roles, camera flash, I'm on my foes. 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Up in smoke, I learned that's not the way I'm trying to cope. 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I suffice, suffer to repeat this life I'm living for us both. 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My old friends, a brother to the one who closest. Sip gin, pretending that we wasn't broken. I've been there, it's hard to breathe, I'm in the thin air. It's clear, cutting up, I'm on a tear. I'm a nine, rest in peace to Steve McNair. Glad my brother Steve in here, and we got Lil Sheeman here. He don't got it easy, we teaching him to love his appearance. With the deepest care, gratitude and prayer. All of me to share, aptitude is rare.

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0: come home.
1: Doing drugs, 18, 19, 20 years old. You know, on school night, I'd be out at 2 o'clock in the morning. It's like an endless cycle, you know. They influence me, I influence someone else, and then they influence someone else until it gets younger and younger and younger. Juveniles, they need to be punished for the crimes they commit. When you say you want a 14-year-old, 15-year-old to die in the joint, it ain't even working.
2: Cool, man.
1: Don't serve no purpose. Just don't serve no purpose. You're not rehabilitating. You're just warehousing. Probably some kid sitting out there right now watching me. And that guy don't know what he's talking about. That's what I thought. Yeah, I am. And it's not going to deter anybody. I'm 20 years old. And look where I'm at. Everybody that I used to hang out with, and they going to school, you know, they got jobs, you know, they got children. Where am I at? What do I got? I ain't got nothing. I got some bars. You know, I got some bars. That's what I got. Really, I just expect to die. And I hope I die at an early age. I want to be an old man. I want to be old, still in the joint. Hope I die young.
3: Augustin Pigné is one of 130 young men serving life sentences at a Michigan reformatory.
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1: Jurassic 5 MCs, and we got the cure for this rap disease. So come on, everybody, let's all get down.
2: Cause I'm down by law, and I know.

0: say.
1: Come on. Yeah.
0: I know
1: we've all made them, man.
2: Yeah.
1: How you doing, baby? I've been gone for a minute, man.
2: Yeah,

0: Explanation of I, no longer asking why me, embracing time continuum, perpetual eternity, reading Nikki G's soul on cotton candy pages, seeing only peace in I's reflection,
1: speaking peace into existence with a sincere heart and a committed persistence.
0: Examine I to the core, if you will, meet no resistance, in truth I stand near. In the distance, no, I will not trip over you. If you fall, I still recall tripping over myself to no avail. How often will I try to fail instead of doing till done? Know that the race is not always won by the fittest, but more often by the one who endureth. Project from the heart to the mind's eye, where I first realized I could fly. The power of the word manifests our universe into being. Focus your eyes on what you're feeling, not so much on what you are seeing. To the end of the rainbow's prize, creating co-realities through conscious eyes. In time, wear the silver crown of wise, while you bask in the warmth of the eternal sun. You know the one. You know the one.
2: Deal.

I rep the few that could sell you their life story in two acts. From New Jack to He Who Would Find Glory, and knew that I started in the trap freestyling over the two track. When I was realizing my chronicle, where was you at? I'm true black, some feel as though my opinions are too black. I paid a major price for the labor, now where the food at? My crew black, from white to light skin to the blue black. We traveled in the time when the world ended. I flew back through an open door and saw a culture deeper than the ocean floor. Then I came to know which cord and which the pen is.

0: before the views became confused. Comes an American gangster slash Langston Hughes, and when I step into a place, it creates the mood. When I give a dissertation, we make the news. 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The stars say it's you again, let me make some room. I don't relate to fools, they focus on division. They all going to hell and just swear you going with them. 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As long as you're not hollow, it ain't hard to find. 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Shine like
1: silhouettes when they dancing in the limelight. 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

all the luck. We sacrificed for what we needed to want it. If it was righteous, exact, or was out of order. Everything is not for sale. Everybody pay a price. You can run away and not escape. That's the way of life. Nobody makes it out alive. Wow. Nobody ever really dies. Ain't it crazy how the contrast coincides? Ain't it strange how I'm amazed, but I'm not surprised. They say that they don't understand it, but it's not a lie. And indeed they understand, and it's not required. Cause as long as the soul responds, and you feel a vibe, don't trouble your mind, it's quite alright. More will be revealed in time. Thanks for being with us. Ciao for now. Higher frequency champion sound. Yes, yes, y'all. Feel free, indeed. Fly like a dog, way up above, rocking. Love.

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know, man, I'm the type of nigga to go for it on a fourth down every motherfucking time. 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
1: I invite you to come to my seminar, learn how to make a lot of money. Once you have a taste of a good life, you will never go back.
2: Found a genius money-making system. In the last 5 years, many of my seminar students have applied my system and also make a lot of money.
1: Come to my seminar. Let me show you how.
3: I know lots of you out there are skeptical. In my hand, framed, is a check for $203,029.32. I net in one transaction, one deed. This is a net check.

0: stack. 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I don't pursue wealth per se. Everything on earth fades. You think your purse stays? I don't remember birthdays or surnames. I remember how to curse in every language on this earth plane. Simple. My body is a temple slash rental with a card down for incidentals. I only scribble the essentials. That's why erasers have pencils. Make it monumental. Late night in Uskudar. If you live to the sunrise.
1: I know the feeling. 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
2: And, is that clock up there on the wall correct?
3: Yes, sir. Exactly 10 minutes before midnight.
4: La, la from the dark side.
2: You're quite certain?
3: Oh, yes, sir.

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1: We bugging out up here, y'all.
0: Give it a word. 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
1: Word.
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1: Definitely. We gonna move on, though. I think y'all like hip hop out
2: my
1: there.
2: To my New York crew.
1: We got some special folks up here about
2: LA
1: to do a little something for y'all.
2: Crew.
1: Got my man Raz Kaz in the back.
2: The B.
1: Got my man OC in the back.
2: The B.
1: They about to come out here and do a little something for y'all, all right?
2: Word.
1: Special treat, the treat, the treat, treat y'all.
2: B.
1: So give a round of applause for OC and Raz Kaz. Straight from the west side where it's all good, all right? Check it out. Round of applause, y'all. Come on.
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1: Justice League, Justice League, Justice League.
2: It got crazy out here, man.

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everybody out here talking about, yeah, we don't have good female rappers. 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

0: business.
1: Search warrant!

0: Damn, this is a slow ass girl, man. 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
1: Picture this right here, John.
0: Yeah, alright, cool. Thanks, dude.
1: Hey, man, put on that MCA shit, fool.
2: I'm gonna put that shorty in a minute. Hold on.
0: Bro, yo, here they come, Shorty right there, that's me. And you're. Oh, shit.
1: Oh, that's what I'm talking about right there, nigga. You're gonna be mad straight out this face. She look hella. She got a big donkey ass.
0: Nah, shh, here they come. How y'all doing?
3: Hey, what's up? Ace, this is my friend Takima.
0: Hey, what's up, Takima? I'm straight.
1: Hey, let me handle this. Hey, my name's J-Dog. How you doing, Takima?
3: You ain't shy, are you?
1: Oh, hell no. You look hella good.
0: That's Tamika, my little honey and whatnot.
3: What's up?
1: Hey, how you doing?
3: Mm-mm, what's this you playing? Yeah, I know we not gonna listen to this all night, Ace, right? You know what I'm saying? Every time I get into this call, he playing the same old thing.
0: I'm saying, Tamika, you always talking that shit every time you get in the car.
3: What I'm saying, though.
4: Difference wisecracking. Bring you this.

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3: We wear the mask that grins and lies. It hides our cheeks and shades our eyes. This debt we pay to human guile. With torn and bleeding hearts, we smile. And mouth with mirrored subtleties. Why should the world be overwise in counting all our tears and sighs? Nay, let them only see us while we wear the mask. We smile, but O great Christ, our cries to thee from tortured souls arise. We sing, but O the clay is vile beneath our feet and long the mile. Let the world dream otherwise. We wear the mask.
4: People out here robbing and stealing. That cat stuck up my cousin the other day while he's trying to pick another dude's pocket. I need the money. I'm not lying. It's rough out here. And I'll tell you another thing. I spend the money because people is crazy.

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I want to sing y'all a brand new song I just wrote called Don't Trust Them New Niggas Over There. Sing along if you know the words. Don't trust them new niggas over there.

And when the hawk out, you know to watch what you talk about. The marks is not about pride, and if you was outside, you made it home before it was dark out. To play the couch with pop pop, the smart route, cause it's not for high.

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They said you never raised your voice and never ride, and they ain't never lied. You couldn't fare through the tolls and snares. You be in people's hearts and minds, thoughts and prayers. Leave the street shit there to its rightful heirs, and don't front like a new set of white veneers. To rob Peter and pay Paul till the debt was clear, you have to let a little lad take flight in the air. Or probably loosen the kick drums, tighten the snares, and trying to take food from wolves and fighting with bears. Who the bid? The sight of blood gets you light in the head. You will cry help and play police might in the fear. Stay with the angels, walk like Egyptians. Bangles and scripts get flipped, the whole hood on angles. A significant amount of trauma change you, to keep getting in and out of drama drain you from what it's came to. I ain't gonna say that I blame you. When you angry, ain't no management to complain to. When a person

0: there's a new epidemic. 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It is an explosively destructive and often lethal substance which is crushing its users. It is an uncontrolled fire.
1: Emilio Escobar shit. 85, crack era shit. 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

shit. 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

0: 3D printing guns and gentrify public schools. 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All I lost was my mustache, rank and file that y'all cut down. What now?
1: Should've killed me when you had the chance. 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

0: tonight. 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

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The watch Saba ranks. I'm the Frank Sinatra of the modern day. 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With the pieces inside of Acheron Constantine. 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I took the car with me on safari retreat. 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

0: every man. 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The principle of transcendental meditation is simple. Being is bliss in its nature, it's infinite happiness. 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It is the experience of everyone. 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
1: Yeah. 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

0: This is the amazing at a time so critical that God himself came, raised up a reminder among us to wake us up at a critical hour, because he has a destiny for us in his glory, in his heir to hear from our brothers. Erase from your mind whatever obstacle has been placed there by your enemy from hearing this message and acting on it.
1: In fact, bitch, the brand you can trust. Woo. You know what I'm saying? These niggas put more motherfucking thought in the post than they put in their own music. Yo, you see the smoke signals, used the baking soda made the coke sizzle. The stones broke to chisel, continue to the boulders little. I be rich, I'm old and brittle, load up the rental. With enough blow to make the entire ocean ripple. The Pimpire hoe, we the most official. Invincible, spin your whole wig with the chrome pistol. Spin it. You got a bone to pick with who, don't make me go on you with the Ginsu. Show you little niggas what grown men do. Me and Alchemist, we the gatekeepers, key makers. Your shit won't shake unless we sanction it. It's a secret place, they saying even Freemasons can't get in. That's word to my Nietzsche handkerchief. 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

0: Daddy carry receipts. 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
1: Relax the defense mechanisms that you put up in your mind that cause you not to hear the word of God.
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1: Turn down wide, mother plane, bomber plane, battle in the sky. Surprise, surprise, run for your lives, or whatever. We can die together. Keep my eye open for fake friends who will tell you about Metunetta and how fast we can get this cheddar, but behind your back booing you like Chris Webber. How long now the honorable Louis Farrakhan been telling us to watch this weather? Old Jimbo trying to say it's climate change. Okay. Y'all still listening to old Jimbo? You ain't seen what he did to the human families of the planet Earth, even his own kinfolk? Thessalonians completed by the Messiah. We've identified the man who's sinful. All praise is due to Allah. This is called bars. Whether I'm blocked, red, or left on delivered, I call Mars. J Electronica, the one and only. There'll never be another. And you can get a one-way jet to holiday to argue with my mother. I switched my operation to overt, cause now I'm too crash outy for cover. Systems activated. I laid back and peeked from on high and up close and got acclimated. I was living with puffing cats and never showed up in the affidavit. I'm a smoother criminal than Michael Jackson maybe. Hov been such a brother to me and so patient with me, I gave him 19 albums in one day and he didn't have to pay me. All I need is eardrums. Goody goody gumdrops. And if you got an issue with me carrying out my mission, I just turned my location on with a red pen and a thumb drop. P.S. The number of streams old Jimbo give you don't make the sun hot.
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0: those are leaflets prepared for you by heart. With best wishes and warm regards from your brother, J. Electronica, FOI, which is the name given to the military training of men that belong to Islam in North America. It's up. We outcha.
1: Jack Frost on the bitch, man. 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

0: Gore-Tex. 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Crunches for the core, now the boy set. We was doing shows, would've been on tour, but the world closed. And the game got cold, might call your bitch over just to play in the snow. And make angels, she make a mean but a bagel. Baskin Robin at the stables, your boy got flavors. 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
1: not at all.
0: She see the bulge in the sweat.
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2: Shaq Pro.
1: I'm a Mac, gotta stay manicured. This is for the pros, not the amateurs. The blade ain't the same no more, it's really ugly. Cause punk rocks refuse to go and get the money. We sipping expensive, take it to the fridge. Fredo made the music and we took it to the bridge. You gotta have a stomach for this, I'm dumbing on this. Checking my traps, that's how I'm coming on this. Did I go bad? Maybe I did. I'm never impressed, niggas, so go impress your lady and your kids. They say I talk like a you-know-what. 30 toes deep, the decimal was changing in a few more months. Hand me my mink, I'm about to bust a move, baby. Let you hold something. Bitch, are you crazy? Make your next move your best move, or fuck about my guest room. Figure something out, I'm about to jet soon. Floating through the city, checking traps, and they better not talk back. I'm feeling like Goldie on the screen, cause my game's something mean, and I'm always looking clean. Floating through the city, checking traps, and they better not talk back. I'm feeling like Goldie on the screen, cause my game's something mean, and I'm always looking clean.

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1: Bismillah ir-Rahman ir-Rahim. Finally waking up from the American dream. Once was lost, but now we've been found by the prophesied Mahdi from Bedouin Kings. We don't fold, we don't bend, we don't break. 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So if I don't make it to the pearly gates, then I'll be ringing Satan's neck in the fiery lake. I was raised on the Psalms of David. 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

cap. 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

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We learning life's lessons while we blaze the cerebral essence. 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

ties to ignorance. 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Our promise is so much more than just making a product. I'm an artist, you a creator of content. There's a difference, can't see the trees for the forest, cause they stuck in them boxes. 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
1: Attention everyone, downtown 4 and 5 trains are running on the local track from 125th Street to 42nd Street, Grand Central.

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0: got Thursday dick.
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0: 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Yeah. She loves me not.
2: Loves me
0: not. BBS in the lot. I'm taking green tea shots.

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You can walk away from it with nothing. So when it in, it's a waste. But stay persistent and I guarantee my nigga we gon' ball. 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I'm taking green tea shots. I usually don't drink them shit, but she gon' let me be now. Got the fuck her ass in Paris. Pussy magnifique now.

We have mindless jobs. We take frantic vacations, deficit finance trips to the mall to buy more things that we think are going to fill these holes in our lives. I mean, is it any wonder that we lost our sense of direction? In the last dance of time.

these creatures of the darkness, these unholy beings of superstition, they must obey laws. Nature has its laws, so there are laws of the supernatural.

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What do you do? Leave the scene? Head for the border? Not with Vig Insurance. Now you don't have to worry. Call one of our claim representatives immediately, and we'll deal with the law. Silence any victims before uncomfortable litigation can happen. We insure against drunk driving.

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1: 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Get it. Yeah.
0: I'm out here.
1: I had to go back in the cave with it.
0: Go back there.

0: Anthem. 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El químico. What's going on, rap bitch? What's going on? Come on, huh? Hey, yo, check it. Two dudes of Hazard getting pissy drunk. Hanging out the moon roof with a magnum. Got on Stewie's Pampers, tell a concierge which room to send a Louis baggage. Lay a hand on the money, that shit exploded, I booby trapped it. Me and my dude back in the room rapping. I'm talking, who's asking? I'm moonwalking, moving backwards in a smooth fashion. On the record, I let cojones drag. 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Father, forgive me, I'm in a holy bag. 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You're depressing. Melt hash, hair straighteners for depressing. The cloud of smoke look like a Chevy muffler. Christian artist, yeah, trucker. Silk button up with a seersucker. You a girly man, really soft, you just appear tougher. He's a phony from his beard down to his veneer structure. I'm grinning from ear to ear, had every whip I could ever care to stare. Pulling three of a kind, I never shared a pair.
1: He's a villainous person.
0: I'm a Grinch, I ruin your dinner. Versatile, I play the two guard in the center. Minnesota fat, strike the cue ball in the middle.
2: Fuck, man. It's too much pressure. Relieve the pressure. Doctor, help me.

0: took a kid, cut off his eyelids. Kill him slow so he could see what I did.
1: Ain't no fear. My blood.
2: Check it out. Yo, this is a test to see if you know what time it is, what time it was, and what time it's gonna be. It's Rakim Malone, Easy Mo B. You know what I'm saying? And this is how we get down, representing. Check it out. It's gonna get set like this.

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This is Rockin' the Law. My man Easy Mo kept the flow. You know what I'm saying? The last patrol coming through your neighborhood soon. 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

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As boys try to make noise when hits start pitching less. From hurting blocks with working spots was big success. Stack digits, how you act will get us the biggest test. 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They mumble lessons in jungle sessions, sipping bless. All I heard was don't sleep, I ain't get the rest. It's a penny for the thoughts. 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Penny for the thoughts. 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

0: appreciate winning if one never fails. 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It's plenty for the thoughts. In the summertime, I had a semi in my shorts. It's plenty for the thoughts. It's plenty for the thoughts. It's plenty for the thoughts. At 10, visit cousins in the pen. Even then I had some hawks. It's plenty for the thoughts. It's plenty for the thoughts. It's plenty for the thoughts. Nickels with the grips. Had dimes tell me that they love me. It's plenty for the thoughts. Nickels with the grips. Had dimes tell me that they love me.
1: What I bring is worth much.
0: For our appetites been burned major. Had to sacrifice all and earn favor. Fly visitors become fool, never return flavor. It's a course, life course, you don't get to learn later. We chose short-sighted goals, none so far. Chalking up my torches, how I torch y'all. Losers die, winners caught a war scar. We're only saying fuck what they enforce, got a sports car. And the dreams of cutting nets to move some nicks. Crossed many with the semi, did my time on the crucifix. Bleeding all the grieving made us extra grievous. With a toe cap, I love him if knew he was next to leave us. Powers to be trying to deceive us, best believers. Hold the core, won't let the controller nor delete us. To the fetus, the wicked brew poison blend. The skinniest toothpick grew quick from boys to men. While I scored, many felt the sword and I enjoyed the pen. Core when it broiled, friend. I'm loyal to the voyage end. Rapidly keep my eyes moving, I couldn't fall in REM. Some equality, none in poverty, I'll be joyous then. I'll be joyous then, as long as I'm able-bodied.
2: And the Lord hath respect unto the able.
0: There's food on that table, as long as I'm able-bodied.
2: The Lord hath respect unto the able and to his offering.
0: As long as I'm able-bodied.
2: But unto Cain

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We actually don't like the way that we live. But when you're pushed into a way of life, when you're forced into a way of life, I ask, can you leave?

0: It destroys every feeling we feeling with living life until our last breath. What's really here? Life in the form of death.
1: Things have to start getting into behaviors, routines, protocols, sets of understandings, challenges intellectually, cognitively, to gradually grow themselves into a higher position. Until niggas do that, this shit is never gonna stop.
2: What's really here?
3: Around with me. Come from this motherfucker. You either gonna sell drugs, you gonna rob a motherfucker, you gonna get your bogus ass job, take $8 an hour, then you gonna have to go sell some drugs. You know what I'm saying? Like, this shit all.

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0: Yo, he ate up all the chips, man.
1: Yo,
0: go to the store, man. Get out of here, man.
1: Come on, man.
0: It's crazy, man. That's why I'm be playing with him, man.
1: Shuffle these cards.
2: No, fuck that. I'm going to the store.
1: For real, man.
0: Crazy, man.
1: Fucking cards. No, I'm going to the store.
0: Who that? Who that?
1: That's you.
0: Hold on.
1: Yo.
0: That's me. Hold on.
1: Yeah, this nigga better. Yo, shuffle these fucking cards and you better not take the cards out of it, man.
0: Yo, what's good? Yeah, man, I'm chilling. I'm in Gowanus, man. We drunk right now. It's me and Thanos, man. We wildin'.
1: What up?
0: Yeah, we got the blackjack table going. We chilling right now. What's good?
1: Yeah.
0: Oh, all right.
1: Holla. Peace, word.
0: Holla. No doubt.
1: One.
0: Yeah, yo, man. Carney's on the way, man.
1: Oh,
0: so
1: that's
0: we
1: what's
0: chilling,
1: up.
0: You know
1: that's
0: what I mean?
1: That's what's up. We're going to have to put Carney on the cheating ass nigga.
0: Yo, what's that in the background?
1: Oh, that's that cat roll, son. Yeah.
0: This is it, what? Luchini falling from the sky. Let's get rich, what? Alex G and Brotherhood, you can't front, what?
3: Late night.

0: cash that check.
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0: years to think Nirvana is a clothing line, never mind a capsule. It's Godzilla minus one, but add me to the drummer, get a violent outcome, son.
1: Yo, yeah, my bad, dude. 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So I'm missing messages from people I actually want to talk to, like you.

0: Okay. 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
1: Niggas better stop fucking playing with us, man. It's chain business. You know what I'm saying? My nigga Plus the Kid come to tell y'all niggas what it is. Chain.
2: Yeah. Man, it started out rough. Then the going got tough. When I started cooking up, things started looking up. I never stopped drinking cuz that was always what it was. Now they like looking Plus. Finally started booking us. They got my stock going up. Now the block going nuts. I had it locked from the jump. Stove top, cook it up. Came in, took it up. They ain't even hook it up. Went to sleep on my name. Now they type to look it up. When shit wasn't looking right, man, I had to redirect. I took a left and burnt rubber like the smell of hooker breath. These niggas playing on me foul. I don't even see a ref. We do it Black Mafia style. Just like the BMF, the dope started underground. Like we out here cooking meth. It's Grim Reapers in the place. You could take a look at death. Bring it to your area. Paul Bear is a carrier. You play me for a hoe, now Cooley's the one to bury you. Blood in my eye, my vision is getting blurrier. The illest in the division, I'm heart attack serious. When it come to ducking imprisonment, I'm superior. Snitching on the gang ain't part of the criteria, period.
1: Chain, been busting checks since 97. So what the fuck I look like saying it's

was moving cherries. This ain't a put on, this is positioning. Had to switch it up from how we was conditioned. The rap game full of nerds and punks, a bunch of Tony Montanas that never served the pump. For the vids, I'm victorious. Vanguard, moving tan hard to your landlord. Kern County internally cloudy. Feel like I'm standing right in front of the brownies. Nigga, crown me. With a cougar that's paying, it's how you found me. So don't be trying to rewrite history, keep it honest. I never had to fake it to make it. Y'all niggas know me though. 40 on me though, with the homie Bo. Lil Sportio, shorty with the portfolio. The seed was planted, I watched it slowly grow. Tales of them hustling niggas. The game we was playing.

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Had to punch the wall, who wanna sign my arm cast? Kanye started bugging when his mom passed. All I do is look for signs. Molly sucking baby dicks when they circumcised. Or open the front for some cops by accident. One asked me some dumb shit and they called me an asshole after it. My girl don't love herself. People say that keeps her from loving me, but that don't keep me from loving her. Now that that's confirmed, I let it be. Every time I come home, something's missing. Somehow I made it across the bridge that gave way. Well, Puerto Ricans and Mexicans different. LES and Echo Park feel the same way. I'd be less stubborn if I wasn't worried. Cass was trying to take me for a sucker. Every crossroads that I come across, I decide. I'm hungry for advice, but nobody seems qualified. I seem more closed.

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When I'm inside, I'm a different guy. When I'm chasing hot, I be Mr. Hot. Once I nut, I'm Dr. Jekyll. My life is like the Truman Show, except I'm getting heckled. The one I'm trying to make to feel special, I'm constantly in fear of some whole big spectacle. So I share rhymes with her. She hates her life, so I share mines with her. Cause life makes some sense, watching sunsets and taking long walks over landmines with her.

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While I'm feeling it, I really gotta channel it. While God is man or a mantle to dismantle it. The thing is, while she's in the ring, I feel more like a commoner than a king. That's what I've got in common with the common man. I do confess, the best thing about being under stress is that I understand. Not blessed with sympathy, I'm left to wonder why what's meant for them was never meant for me. Some are filled with woe, or some are wonderful. Maybe that's a waste of wonder though. I never worry about being raped or getting killed. 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
1: 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And when you're a star, they let you do it. You can do anything. Grab by the, you can do anything.
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3: Don't wear a coupon.
0: Lies.
4: No, I didn't say that at all. I don't think you understand.
0: Slavery.
4: This was locked up. Grab by the,
0: that's the case.
3: Such a nasty one.
1: I think I would probably get along very well with
0: misinformation.
1: Grab by the, when you're a star, they let you do it. And when you're a star, they let you do it.

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Hip-hop to infinity.

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1: 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I'm the man, nigga. 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

0: Word.
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0: Yo. I like to check the mic before I start.
2: Just go ahead, check it.
0: See how the level. Yeah.
2: It's good.
0: Check it out.
2: All right.
0: First.

0: Shayna.
1: You don't love me no more.
0: That ain't the truth though.
1: Your greedy heart got the best of you.
0: Oh baby, don't feel like that. Yeah.
2: In a museum, drunk, enjoying life with my queen. No more infidelity, no more dates with Miss Thing. Let me change the narrative with my superior thought. See, I'm a global citizen with a global passport. In mid-conversation, how the Moors went to Sicily and did a lot of humping. I realize how much I got in common with the late David Ruffin. It's heavy on the womanizing, negative on the drugging. On stage I'm golden, off stage I'm rolling with the ebony hue. Carry weaponry too. I pulled up in the pussy wagon, a quarter after two.

Yeah, this is one of them more booted out joints, you know what I'm saying? Just sit back, relax, and let it marinate. Watch how a nigga creep up for the non-threat.

0: Well, vaguely, his name is Doom.
1: He says Robinson was a regular customer.
2: Nah, he don't work here no more. Man.
3: How often did he come in here?
2: He ain't been here in a while, man. What you doing? Get that camera out.
4: He was attentive to me. He had nice vehicles. He talked about...

Vote yes on Hit-Boy, bitch, I'm the city spokesman. They see we got the shit cracking and now they spirit broken. I'm standing on the green like the British Open and stacking ice on top of ice, but I'm not building snowmen. Doctors couldn't even detect my disorders. 1K, six figures on six different lawyers. I put my soul in every song with limited support. Focused on the output, not the outcome. Big God is my source. 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

keep your composure on city blocks and cell blocks. Keep your composure. Hold it down. 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Hold it close. Hold space for yourself. It's the way of the ancestors, our elders, our artists, our OGs, our dreamers, our builders. With each breath, internalize their successes, their struggles, their sense of self, their sense of overcoming, and take that power forward with you in life. Remind yourself of the magnitude of your good fortune and the mere chance, one in billions, that you survive, that you will thrive, that even the strongest kings and queens bend, yet remain unbroken. Keep your composure and believe in the magic of who we are, because what you believe is everything, and what someone believes about you

0: sit back and enjoy the vibe.
1: Great to be a part of such classic roots.
2: Yeah. We hear you like, be you like, so we see you like, ever since little kids learning how to read and write.
1: Inspired by great minds, you can never take minds, my roots run deep.
3: Our roots run

brain dinner. Lame nigga, I made a killing from May to June and came back the same winner. You out of choices when that pain in ya. I'm hearing voices when that flame flicker. I preach to these cane flippers. Yeah, I give them hell preaching. Make sure that they ain't selling shit on your corner. That's the Odell treatment. That heroin I used to sell frequent. It had some evil aura. I didn't do well sleeping. Nightmares of me up in a cell weeping. Woke up to a swell weekend. My life is sweeter than Pinnell's defense. Yeah. Boy in this hood, I swear I did it all. I'm looking like that nigga that beat up dope cause of Ricky's ball. Life is a gamble, can you risk it all? Life is in shambles, past the fentanyl. Some weed and a brick of raw. The reason you rich or poor, that's when you not as willing. They close the door, come back and buy the building. Yeah, you hold it raw, put it inside the ceiling. Them people coming, I just got the feeling. I just got the feeling. Praying over bricks, blessings on a stove. The flame is on a six, let's put them lessons on a scroll. Amen. Yeah, amen.

0: Flame is on a six, let's put them lessons on a scroll, amen. 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

0: Don't call me a cocksucker. 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
1: This is Bobby Seale. 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

0: standard wine glass. Opposite this group is the prosecution table, Thomas Ferran, Richard Schultz, a junior attorney, and an FBI agent who assists them. Behind them is the jury, where sit the 12 jurors and two alternates, all but two of them women. We're probably about to start. Judge Hoffman is already more than 20 minutes late. His bench is elevated well above the court. Behind it are pictures of George Washington, Benjamin Franklin, and Abraham Lincoln. And above them,
1: the Great Seal

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0: Only 50 grand.
1: You chicken baby, you ain't got 50 grand.
2: Well, Tinkerbell, what if I was to tell you I know how to come away with the whole 3 million times?

0: 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There's not really any formula.
1: But I don't talk about it so much.
0: No.
1: I think a lot of what I feel, what I think goes inside the songs, so.
2: Is it easier for you to express yourself through your music than through
1: talking? Yeah, I think so, yeah.

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Yours truly, P. Worthy, the street legend, and DJ Fresh. And it go a little something like this. Creep.

the back street on D's, with a pocket full of G's and an ounce full of weed. And I'll be creeping down the back street on D's, probably down Parmalee with a couple of freaks.

head to the beach. Take the brands down speed and then I call Ludovine. 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And the raw denim sag on Virgil AFs. And the slap you be hearing by DJ Fr-

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1: The politicians do not take time out to organize the community. 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